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In the beginning, let us listen to a composition of Bhairavi Raga composed by Sheshagiri Rao.

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That was Rag Saveri Todi. Dear listeners, you were listening to a vocal recital by Pandit Maniram. 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

are enjoying flute recital by Dr. Prapancham Sitaram. Concluding his recital, Dr. Prapancham Sitaram now presents a Muthaiya Bhagavatar composition, Vijayambike, in Rag Vijayanagari, set to

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In today's Carnatic classical music program, you have enjoyed flute recital by Dr. Prapancham Sitaram, supported on violin by Srimati B.V. Durga Bhavani and on Mrudangam by Sri K. Sadguru Charan. 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

And on the harmonium was Komala Ko Mukhopadhyay. This is Ragam 24/7 on DTH, Anytime Indian Music. Concluding the concert, Amrita Shorkhel, our artist this evening, now presents Pilu Dadra. Accompanying her on the tabla is Tarun Roy, and on the harmonium is Komala Ko Mukhopadhyay. 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

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Our artist was Amrita Sharkhel. Accompanying her on the tabla was Tarun Roy.

Vidushi Dr. Sumati Mutatkar. The accompaniment was provided by Panna Lal Upadhyay on the Pakhavaj. 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

Jalatarangam recital by Kamakoti Bai. She is accompanied by Nagai Shriyar Muralidharan on the violin and Shri B. Harikumar on the Mridangam. Nigashil Mudalil, Gajanana Yudham, Muthuswami Dikshidar Kruti, Ragam Chakravaham, Adi Talam. The concert begins with Gajanana Yudham, Muthuswami Dikshidar's composition in Rag Chakravaham, set to Adi Talam.